your Friday morning. It is Coles Radio. Lamal's never-ending story on the way inside the next 6 minutes. But now they've teamed up and it's absolute magic. Martin Garrix and Ed Sheeran. 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
5: I've got the band who have a hidden meaning behind their name. 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You're going to hear them very soon. 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

brand new from Aussie superstar The Kid Laroi. That was Pieces on Coles Radio. Continuing that great music for your Friday morning with Jimmy Cliff. Straight after the iconic, that's the only word to describe her vocals, iconic Aretha Franklin, Freeway of Love.

Boy Meets Girl. For your Friday morning, it is Coles Radio. 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

John Waite. Happy Friday morning here on Coles Radio right across the country. The Cat Empire are singing Hello, Hello straight after Heavy D and the boys, Now That We Found Love.

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7: 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Just haven't met you yet. You'll hear it very soon. Boyzone as well, straight after Wham. 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

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The Beatles? Come Together. It is Coles Radio Survivors, Eye of the Tiger, inside the next 10 minutes. But as I've said, this song was not on my bingo card for 2026. He was a pop star turned Olympic swimmer, returned to pop star Cody Simpson. 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
3: When it comes to iconic Aussie film clips from the 90s, one that definitely comes to mind is Swoop's Apple Eyes. I'm going to throw it back to the 90s with them very soon. Rob Thomas on the way as well after Fergal Sharkey, A Good Heart. 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

The Doobie Brothers for your Friday arvo. 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Since we are heading into the weekend, it's only appropriate you start dancing in the dark. Bruce Springsteen is on the way. And have you caught her doco on Netflix yet? It is incredible. Kylie Minogue, this is Light Up on Coles Radio. It's

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4: Friday afternoon means we have to break those shackles. We'll do that very soon with Mary on Coles Radio. 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
2: 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Some George Ezra, Hold My Girl. 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

Much to Piper from our Coles in Hoppers Crossing for requesting some George Ezra via Friday afternoon. Let's get straight into another one. Thomas at our Armstrong Creek store. Cindy Lauper, time after time. It's Coles Radio.

Big thank you to Thomas from our Armstrong Creek store for requesting some Cyndi Lauper for your Friday afternoon. This is Coles Radio, heading to our Halls Head store now for Cherie. Bit of an Ed Sheeran fan, no doubts. 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The club.

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It was just two lovers sitting in the car, listening to Blonde, falling for each other. Pink and orange skies, feeling super childish. No Donald Glover. Missed call from my mother.

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A rain in my ear, right through the night.

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can't go, let nothing hold you back. If the scat man can do it, so can you. I hear you all ask out the meaning of scat law. I'm the professor, and all I can tell you is while you're still sleeping, the saints are still weeping, 'cause things you call dead haven't yet had the chance to be born. I'm the scat man.

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